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1: There was a friend of mine on murder, and the judge's gavel fell. Jury found him guilty.

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1: It's astounding. Time is fleeting. Madness takes its toll. But listen closely.
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1: I've got to

take my hand and come with me, because you look so fine that I really want to make you mine. I say you look so fine that I really want to make you mine. 4, 5, 6, come on and get your kicks. Now you don't need the money.

said, are you gonna be my girl? It's a 1, 2, 3, take my hand and come with me, because you look so fine that I really wanna make you mine. I said, you look so fine that I really wanna make you mine. Come on and get your kicks. Now you don't need a money.